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2: I was talking to Basie the other day, on this same show.
3: I'm listening.
2: And he was telling me that he preferred recording in the old days, when you had just one microphone, and now he said you have the rhythm section around the corner, and so confusing, and the feeling isn't there. Do you feel that way?
3: One microphone?
2: Yes, in the old days when they had just one microphone. Now it's become so technical, you know, there are microphones all over the studio and you're sort of split up, you're not together, I mean, in a big band.
3: Well, I don't think I'd go for that because, I mean, it's if you only have one mic, you got to run over to the mic and play and then come and sit down. It's only one mic. Well, they make it convenient. Here's a mic here and a mic there and a mic everywhere, you know?
2: But didn't you have just one mic when you recorded with Spacey?
3: Yeah, that's true.
2: And, well, several musicians that I've interviewed have said the same thing, that they felt that the spirit was more there in the old days when you were recording. There were clinkers, but there was more feeling in the music, because it wasn't so technical, and nowadays everything is very technical, there's high fidelity and everything, and they feel they just can't get into the right feeling.
3: No, I still don't buy that.
2: You don't? Well, that's good.
3: To each his own. No, I don't think like that.
2: What other bands have you played with?
3: Bands?
2: Mostly recording groups, I take it.
3: Well, like Teddy Wilson Records and things like that. I never played with him regular.
2: Do you have any favorite records of your own?
3: No, I really couldn't say this offhand. I just, you know, when I get by myself, I just play them and enjoy them all, you know.
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1: Si naciste un 5 de julio, pero de 1982, como hoy, esta era la canción más escuchada en este día. 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
1: 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Why, it's greased lightning.